0: We've got a slight chance of showers and thunderstorms before 8 as we roll into tonight, with partly cloudy skies settling down to about 70. Light easterly breezes can help keep it fresh. Now, peek into Monday, where sunshine takes the stage with a high near 92. Just a small chance of those afternoon showers popping up too. Later Monday night in the wee hours, we might see those thunderstorms returning along with patchy fog and a low around 70. Stay alert for those rain showers as we drift into Tuesday. In Anderson right now, it is 75.9 degrees Fahrenheit, with relative humidity at 76%. Winds are calm, visibility is 10 miles, and the sky is clear, though lightning has been observed in the area.
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2: And here's Heather with the weather.
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1: We've got a slight chance of showers and thunderstorms before 8 as we roll into tonight, with partly cloudy skies settling down to about 70. Light easterly breezes can help keep it fresh. Now, peek into Monday, where sunshine takes the stage with a high near 92. Just a small chance of those afternoon showers popping up too. Later Monday night in the wee hours, we might see those thunderstorms returning along with patchy fog and a low around 70. Stay alert for those rain showers as we drift into Tuesday. In Anderson right now, it is 75.9 degrees Fahrenheit, with relative humidity at 76%. Winds are calm, visibility is 10 miles, and the sky is clear, though lightning has been observed in the area.
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0: We've got a slight chance of showers and thunderstorms before 8 as we roll into tonight, with partly cloudy skies settling down to about 70. Light easterly breezes can help keep it fresh. Now, peek into Monday, where sunshine takes the stage with a high near 92. Just a small chance of those afternoon showers popping up too. Later Monday night in the wee hours, we might see those thunderstorms returning along with patchy fog and a low around 70. Stay alert for those rain showers as we drift into Tuesday. In Anderson right now, it is 75.9 degrees Fahrenheit, with relative humidity at 76%. Winds are calm, visibility is 10 miles, and the sky is clear, though lightning has been observed in the area.
1: And that's your look at the sky. Perfect weather to go head down to the water and watch people yell at each other trying to back a boat trailer down the ramp. Let's get back to the music.
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4: 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I ask that you consider what that role is and how you will help someone today. 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

0: Gather around, children. I'd like to tell you a story. Once upon a time, this show was nominated for CBMA Syndicated Show of the Year.
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3: We've got a slight chance of showers and thunderstorms before 8 as we roll into tonight, with partly cloudy skies settling down to about 70. Light easterly breezes can help keep it fresh. Now, peek into Monday, where sunshine takes the stage with a high near 92. Just a small chance of those afternoon showers popping up too. Later Monday night in the wee hours, we might see those thunderstorms returning along with patchy fog and a low around 70. Stay alert for those rain showers as we drift into Tuesday. In Anderson right now, it is 75.9 degrees Fahrenheit, with relative humidity at 76%. Winds are calm, visibility is 10 miles, and the sky is clear, though lightning has been observed in the area.
4: Forecast complete. It is officially tie the floats together and drop the anchor degrees outside. Grab a cold one and turn us up. 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
1: We've got a slight chance of showers and thunderstorms before 8 as we roll into tonight, with partly cloudy skies settling down to about 70. Light easterly breezes can help keep it fresh. Now, peek into Monday, where sunshine takes the stage with a high near 92. Just a small chance of those afternoon showers popping up too. Later Monday night in the wee hours, we might see those thunderstorms returning along with patchy fog and a low around 70. Stay alert for those rain showers as we drift into Tuesday. In Anderson right now, it is 75.9 degrees Fahrenheit, with relative humidity at 76%. Winds are calm, visibility is 10 miles, and the sky is clear, though lightning has been observed in the area.
2: And that's the summer forecast. Remember to take your life jacket off when you're laying on the boat, unless you really want to explain that aggressive chest tan at work on Monday. 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

0: We've got a slight chance of showers and thunderstorms before 8 as we roll into tonight, with partly cloudy skies settling down to about 70. Light easterly breezes can help keep it fresh. Now, peek into Monday, where sunshine takes the stage with a high near 92. Just a small chance of those afternoon showers popping up too. Later Monday night in the wee hours, we might see those thunderstorms returning along with patchy fog and a low around 70. Stay alert for those rain showers as we drift into Tuesday. In Anderson right now, it is 75.9 degrees Fahrenheit, with relative humidity at 76%. Winds are calm, visibility is 10 miles, and the sky is clear, though lightning has been observed in the area.
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0: We've got a slight chance of showers and thunderstorms before 8 as we roll into tonight, with partly cloudy skies settling down to about 70. Light easterly breezes can help keep it fresh. Now, peek into Monday, where sunshine takes the stage with a high near 92. Just a small chance of those afternoon showers popping up too. Later Monday night in the wee hours, we might see those thunderstorms returning along with patchy fog and a low around 70. Stay alert for those rain showers as we drift into Tuesday. In Anderson right now, it is 75.9 degrees Fahrenheit, with relative humidity at 76%. Winds are calm, visibility is 10 miles, and the sky is clear, though lightning has been observed in the area.
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chorus girls. 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
1: We've got a slight chance of showers and thunderstorms before 8 as we roll into tonight, with partly cloudy skies settling down to about 70. Light easterly breezes can help keep it fresh. Now, peek into Monday, where sunshine takes the stage with a high near 92. Just a small chance of those afternoon showers popping up too. Later Monday night in the wee hours, we might see those thunderstorms returning along with patchy fog and a low around 70. Stay alert for those rain showers as we drift into Tuesday. In Anderson right now, it's 75 degrees with clear skies. Humidity is at 78%, and the air is completely still with calm winds.
2: The radar has spoken. Current conditions suggest sticking your entire head into a bucket of ice water. Since you can't do that while driving, just turn up the volume instead. Back

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1: I was born and raised down in Alabama on a farm way back up in the woods. I was so ragged, folks called me Patrick.

0: We've got a slight chance of showers and thunderstorms before 8 as we roll into tonight, with partly cloudy skies settling down to about 70. Light easterly breezes can help keep it fresh. Now, peek into Monday, where sunshine takes the stage with a high near 92. Just a small chance of those afternoon showers popping up too. Later Monday night in the wee hours, we might see those thunderstorms returning along with patchy fog and a low around 70. Stay alert for those rain showers as we drift into Tuesday. In Anderson right now, it's 75 degrees with clear skies. Humidity is at 78%, and the air is completely still with calm winds.
1: 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Protect your skin and pump the music.
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0: Dr. Barber. 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
2: We've got a slight chance of showers and thunderstorms before 8 as we roll into tonight, with partly cloudy skies settling down to about 70. Light easterly breezes can help keep it fresh. Now, peek into Monday, where sunshine takes the stage with a high near 92. Just a small chance of those afternoon showers popping up too. Later Monday night in the wee hours, we might see those thunderstorms returning along with patchy fog and a low around 70. Stay alert for those rain showers as we drift into Tuesday. In Anderson right now, it's 75 degrees with clear skies. Humidity is at 78%, and the air is completely still with calm winds.
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0: 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Thank you, Sargent Metal Fabricators, for keeping our community bright.
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1: We've got a slight chance of showers and thunderstorms before 8 as we roll into tonight, with partly cloudy skies settling down to about 70. Light easterly breezes can help keep it fresh. Now, peek into Monday, where sunshine takes the stage with a high near 92. Just a small chance of those afternoon showers popping up too. Later Monday night in the wee hours, we might see those thunderstorms returning along with patchy fog and a low around 70. Stay alert for those rain showers as we drift into Tuesday. In Anderson right now, it's 75 degrees with clear skies. Humidity is at 78%, and the air is completely still with calm wind.
2: And that's your look outside, where you have exactly 45 seconds to get your groceries from the car to the house before your ice cream turns into soup. 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

0: the Anderson Senior Follies will be celebrating its 38th season with Don't Touch That Dial. 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

0: We've got a slight chance of showers and thunderstorms before 8 as we roll into tonight, with partly cloudy skies settling down to about 70. Light easterly breezes can help keep it fresh. Now, peek into Monday, where sunshine takes the stage with a high near 92. Just a small chance of those afternoon showers popping up too. Later Monday night in the wee hours, we might see those thunderstorms returning along with patchy fog and a low around 70. Stay alert for those rain showers as we drift into Tuesday. In Anderson right now, it's 75 degrees with clear skies. Humidity is at 78%, and the air is completely still with calm wind.
1: And that's your look at the sky. Perfect weather to go head down to the water and watch people yell at each other trying to back a boat trailer down the ramp. 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

0: We've got a slight chance of showers and thunderstorms before 8 as we roll into tonight, with partly cloudy skies settling down to about 70. Light easterly breezes can help keep it fresh. Now, peek into Monday, where sunshine takes the stage with a high near 92. Just a small chance of those afternoon showers popping up too. Later Monday night in the wee hours, we might see those thunderstorms returning along with patchy fog and a low around 70. Stay alert for those rain showers as we drift into Tuesday. In Anderson right now, it's 75 degrees with clear skies, humidity is at 78%, and the air is completely still with calm wind.
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1: We've got a slight chance of showers and thunderstorms before 8 as we roll into tonight, with partly cloudy skies settling down to about 70. Light easterly breezes can help keep it fresh. Now, peek into Monday, where sunshine takes the stage with a high near 92. Just a small chance of those afternoon showers popping up too. Later Monday night in the wee hours, we might see those thunderstorms returning along with patchy fog and a low around 70. Stay alert for those rain showers as we drift into Tuesday. In Anderson, South Carolina right now, it's 73 degrees with very high humidity at 90%, and we've got a light breeze coming in from the north-northwest at about 6 miles per hour. Skies are clear.
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0: project exists to foster a community where our neighbors have access to basic needs, shelter, and the love of Jesus Christ. At The Lot, we believe that everyone has inherent worth and inherent dignity. 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In our three programs, Louis, Village Homes, and Artisan Gardens, we see people from all walks of life, whether they are volunteers from a church, people experiencing homelessness, or children living in poverty. 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I ask that you consider what that role is and how you will help someone today. 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

0: We've got a slight chance of showers and thunderstorms before 8 as we roll into tonight, with partly cloudy skies settling down to about 70. Light easterly breezes can help keep it fresh. Now, peek into Monday, where sunshine takes the stage with a high near 92. Just a small chance of those afternoon showers popping up too. Later Monday night in the wee hours, we might see those thunderstorms returning along with patchy fog and a low around 70. Stay alert for those rain showers as we drift into Tuesday. In Anderson, South Carolina right now, it's 73 degrees with very high humidity at 90%, and we've got a light breeze coming in from the north-northwest at about 6 miles per hour. Skies are clear.
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0: We've got a slight chance of showers and thunderstorms before 8 as we roll into tonight, with partly cloudy skies settling down to about 70. Light easterly breezes can help keep it fresh. Now, peek into Monday, where sunshine takes the stage with a high near 92. Just a small chance of those afternoon showers popping up too. Later Monday night in the wee hours, we might see those thunderstorms returning along with patchy fog and a low around 70. Stay alert for those rain showers as we drift into Tuesday. In Anderson, South Carolina right now, it's 73 degrees with very high humidity at 90%, and we've got a light breeze coming in from the north-northwest at about 6 miles per hour. Skies are clear.
1: Weather update complete. 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
1: We've got a slight chance of showers and thunderstorms before 8 as we roll into tonight, with partly cloudy skies settling down to about 70. Light easterly breezes can help keep it fresh. Now, peek into Monday, where sunshine takes the stage with a high near 92. Just a small chance of those afternoon showers popping up too. Later Monday night in the wee hours, we might see those thunderstorms returning along with patchy fog and a low around 70. Stay alert for those rain showers as we drift into Tuesday. In Anderson, South Carolina right now, it's 73 degrees with very high humidity at 90%, and we've got a light breeze coming in from the north-northwest at about 6 miles per hour. Skies are clear.
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0: We've got a slight chance of showers and thunderstorms before 8 as we roll into tonight, with partly cloudy skies settling down to about 70. Light easterly breezes can help keep it fresh. Now, peek into Monday, where sunshine takes the stage with a high near 92. Just a small chance of those afternoon showers popping up too. Later Monday night in the wee hours, we might see those thunderstorms returning along with patchy fog and a low around 70. Stay alert for those rain showers as we drift into Tuesday. In Anderson, South Carolina right now, it's 73 degrees with very high humidity at 90%, and we've got a light breeze coming in from the north-northwest at about 6 miles per hour. Skies are clear.
1: And that's your look at the sky. Perfect weather to go head down to the water and watch people yell at each other trying to back a boat trailer down the ramp. 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

0: We've got a slight chance of showers and thunderstorms before 8 as we roll into tonight, with partly cloudy skies settling down to about 70. Light easterly breezes can help keep it fresh. Now, peek into Monday, where sunshine takes the stage with a high near 92. Just a small chance of those afternoon showers popping up too. Later Monday night in the wee hours, we might see those thunderstorms returning along with patchy fog and a low around 70. Stay alert for those rain showers as we drift into Tuesday. In Anderson, South Carolina right now, it's 73 degrees with very high humidity at 90%, and we've got a light breeze coming in from the north-northwest at about 6 miles per hour. Skies are clear.
1: Weather forecast complete. Please exercise extreme caution when touching the metal part of your seatbelt today. Keep it locked right here for the only music cool enough to prevent heat stroke.
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0: 22.
1: We've got a slight chance of showers and thunderstorms before 8 as we roll into tonight, with partly cloudy skies settling down to about 70. Light easterly breezes can help keep it fresh. Now, peek into Monday, where sunshine takes the stage with a high near 92. Just a small chance of those afternoon showers popping up too. Later Monday night in the wee hours, we might see those thunderstorms returning along with patchy fog and a low around 70. Stay alert for those rain showers as we drift into Tuesday.
2: Checking our current conditions in Anderson, the temperature is 71 degrees, and the relative humidity is up at 93%. Skies are clear right now, and since winds are calm, the air is completely still out.
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0: We've got a slight chance of showers and thunderstorms before 8 as we roll into tonight, with partly cloudy skies settling down to about 70. Light easterly breezes can help keep it fresh. Now, peek into Monday, where sunshine takes the stage with a high near 92. Just a small chance of those afternoon showers popping up too. Later Monday night in the wee hours, we might see those thunderstorms returning along with patchy fog and a low around 70. Stay alert for those rain showers as we drift into Tuesday. Checking our current conditions in Anderson, the temperature is 71 degrees, and the relative humidity is up at 93%. Skies are clear right now, and since winds are calm, the air is completely still out.
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0: We've got a slight chance of showers and thunderstorms before 8 as we roll into tonight, with partly cloudy skies settling down to about 70. Light easterly breezes can help keep it fresh. Now, peek into Monday, where sunshine takes the stage with a high near 92. Just a small chance of those afternoon showers popping up too. Later Monday night in the wee hours, we might see those thunderstorms returning along with patchy fog and a low around 70. Stay alert for those rain showers as we drift into Tuesday. Checking our current conditions in Anderson, the temperature is 71 degrees, and the relative humidity is up at 93%. Skies are clear right now, and since winds are calm, the air is completely still out there.
1: And that's your look at the sky. Perfect weather to go head down to the water and watch people yell at each other trying to back a boat trailer down the ramp. Let's get back to the music.
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1: We've got a slight chance of showers and thunderstorms before 8 as we roll into tonight, with partly cloudy skies settling down to about 70. Light easterly breezes can help keep it fresh. Now, peek into Monday, where sunshine takes the stage with a high near 92. Just a small chance of those afternoon showers popping up too. Later Monday night in the wee hours, we might see those thunderstorms returning along with patchy fog and a low around 70. Stay alert for those rain showers as we drift into Tuesday. Checking our current conditions in Anderson, the temperature is 71 degrees, and the relative humidity is up at 93%. Skies are clear right now, and since winds are calm, the air is completely still out there.
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0: We've got a slight chance of showers and thunderstorms before 8 as we roll into tonight, with partly cloudy skies settling down to about 70. Light easterly breezes can help keep it fresh. Now, peek into Monday, where sunshine takes the stage with a high near 92. Just a small chance of those afternoon showers popping up too. Later Monday night in the wee hours, we might see those thunderstorms returning along with patchy fog and a low around 70. Stay alert for those rain showers as we drift into Tuesday. Checking our current conditions in Anderson, the temperature is 71 degrees, and the relative humidity is up at 93%. Skies are clear right now, and since winds are calm, the air is completely still out.
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as a lark. But now I go for walks, to the movies, maybe to the park. 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I keep saying, she'll be back.

0: We've got a slight chance of showers and thunderstorms before 8 as we roll into tonight, with partly cloudy skies settling down to about 70. Light easterly breezes can help keep it fresh. Now, peek into Monday, where sunshine takes the stage with a high near 92. Just a small chance of those afternoon showers popping up too. Later Monday night in the wee hours, we might see those thunderstorms returning along with patchy fog and a low around 70. Stay alert for those rain showers as we drift into Tuesday. In Anderson, it's 71.1 degrees Fahrenheit under clear skies, with very high relative humidity at 93%. Winds are completely calm, and visibility is up to 10 miles.
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1: We've got a slight chance of showers and thunderstorms before 8 as we roll into tonight, with partly cloudy skies settling down to about 70. Light easterly breezes can help keep it fresh. Now, peek into Monday, where sunshine takes the stage with a high near 92. Just a small chance of those afternoon showers popping up too. Later Monday night in the wee hours, we might see those thunderstorms returning along with patchy fog and a low around 70. Stay alert for those rain showers as we drift into Tuesday. In Anderson, it's 71.1 degrees Fahrenheit under clear skies, with very high relative humidity at 93%. Winds are completely calm, and visibility is up to 10 miles.
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0: We've got a slight chance of showers and thunderstorms before 8 as we roll into tonight, with partly cloudy skies settling down to about 70. Light easterly breezes can help keep it fresh. Now, peek into Monday, where sunshine takes the stage with a high near 92. Just a small chance of those afternoon showers popping up too. Later Monday night in the wee hours, we might see those thunderstorms returning along with patchy fog and a low around 70. Stay alert for those rain showers as we drift into Tuesday. In Anderson, it's 71.1 degrees Fahrenheit under clear skies, with very high relative humidity at 93%. Winds are completely calm, and visibility is up to 10 miles.
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0: We've got a slight chance of showers and thunderstorms before 8 as we roll into tonight, with partly cloudy skies settling down to about 70. Light easterly breezes can help keep it fresh. Now, peek into Monday, where sunshine takes the stage with a high near 92. Just a small chance of those afternoon showers popping up too. Later Monday night in the wee hours, we might see those thunderstorms returning along with patchy fog and a low around 70. Stay alert for those rain showers as we drift into Tuesday. In Anderson, it's 71.1 degrees Fahrenheit under clear skies, with very high relative humidity at 93%. Winds are completely calm, and visibility is up to 10 miles.
1: 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Enjoy the sunshine, but remember, there's a very fine line between a golden tan and looking like a cooked lobster. 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
1: We've got a slight chance of showers and thunderstorms before 8 as we roll into tonight, with partly cloudy skies settling down to about 70. Light easterly breezes can help keep it fresh. Now, peek into Monday, where sunshine takes the stage with a high near 92. Just a small chance of those afternoon showers popping up too. Later Monday night in the wee hours, we might see those thunderstorms returning along with patchy fog and a low around 70. Stay alert for those rain showers as we drift into Tuesday. In Anderson, it's 71.1 degrees Fahrenheit under clear skies, with very high relative humidity at 93%. Winds are completely calm, and visibility is up to 10 miles.
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0: We've got a slight chance of showers and thunderstorms before 8 as we roll into tonight, with partly cloudy skies settling down to about 70. Light easterly breezes can help keep it fresh. Now, peek into Monday, where sunshine takes the stage with a high near 92. Just a small chance of those afternoon showers popping up too. Later Monday night in the wee hours, we might see those thunderstorms returning along with patchy fog and a low around 70. Stay alert for those rain showers as we drift into Tuesday. In Anderson, it's 71.1 degrees Fahrenheit under clear skies, with very high relative humidity at 93%. Winds are completely calm, and visibility is up to 10 miles.
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0: Gather around, children. I'd like to tell you a story. 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

0: We've got a slight chance of showers and thunderstorms before 8 as we roll into tonight, with partly cloudy skies settling down to about 70. Light easterly breezes can help keep it fresh. Now, peek into Monday, where sunshine takes the stage with a high near 92. Just a small chance of those afternoon showers popping up too. Later Monday night in the wee hours, we might see those thunderstorms returning along with patchy fog and a low around 70. Stay alert for those rain showers as we drift into Tuesday.
1: Looking at our current conditions in Anderson, the temperature is 69 degrees and relative humidity is at 100%. Winds are calm, so it feels very still.
2: And that's your look at the sky. 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
1: We've got a slight chance of showers and thunderstorms before 8 as we roll into tonight, with partly cloudy skies settling down to about 70. Light easterly breezes can help keep it fresh. Now, peek into Monday, where sunshine takes the stage with a high near 92. Just a small chance of those afternoon showers popping up too. Later Monday night in the wee hours, we might see those thunderstorms returning along with patchy fog and a low around 70. Stay alert for those rain showers as we drift into Tuesday.
2: Checking our current conditions in Anderson, the temperature is 69 degrees and relative humidity is at 100%. Winds are calm, so it feels very still, and skies are mostly clear.
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0: We've got a slight chance of showers and thunderstorms before 8 as we roll into tonight, with partly cloudy skies settling down to about 70. Light easterly breezes can help keep it fresh. Now, peek into Monday, where sunshine takes the stage with a high near 92. Just a small chance of those afternoon showers popping up too. Later Monday night in the wee hours, we might see those thunderstorms returning along with patchy fog and a low around 70. Stay alert for those rain showers as we drift into Tuesday.
1: Checking our current conditions in Anderson, the temperature is 69 degrees and relative humidity is at 100%. Winds are calm, so it feels very still, and skies are mostly clear.
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0: Gather around, children. I'd like to tell you a story. Once upon a time, this show was nominated for CBMA Syndicated Show of the Year.
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0: starting off the day with some patchy fog early on, but don't worry, it'll clear up as we soak in the sunshine with a high of 92. There's just a slight chance of some showers or thunderstorms later, but nothing too heavy. Tonight, we're partly cloudy as we cool down to around 70, with another slight chance of some late night rain. Tomorrow brings more excitement on the horizon with a slight chance of rain before 11, followed by a mix of sunshine and a higher likelihood of thunderstorms in the afternoon, topping out at 89. It looks like we're in for an active weather week ahead. Checking our current conditions in Anderson, the temperature is 69 degrees and relative humidity is at 100%. Winds are calm, so it feels very still, and skies are mostly clear.
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1: Starting off the day with some patchy fog early on, but don't worry. It'll clear up as we soak in the sunshine with a high of 92. There's just a slight chance of some showers or thunderstorms later, but nothing too heavy. Tonight, we're partly cloudy as we cool down to around 70, with another slight chance of some late night rain. Tomorrow brings more excitement on the horizon with a slight chance of rain before 11, followed by a mix of sunshine and a higher likelihood of thunderstorms in the afternoon, topping out at 89. It looks like we're in for an active weather week ahead. In Anderson right now, it's 69 degrees Fahrenheit with very high humidity at 96%, and the air is completely still out there with calm winds. Visibility is about 10 miles, and the sky is mostly cloudy with a low ceiling around 1,000 feet.
2: 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Enjoy the sunshine, but remember, there's a very fine line between a golden tan and looking like a cooked lobster. 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

0: starting off the day with some patchy fog early on, but don't worry, it'll clear up as we soak in the sunshine with a high of 92. There's just a slight chance of some showers or thunderstorms later, but nothing too heavy. Tonight, we're partly cloudy as we cool down to around 70, with another slight chance of some late night rain. Tomorrow brings more excitement on the horizon with a slight chance of rain before 11, followed by a mix of sunshine and a higher likelihood of thunderstorms in the afternoon, topping out at 89. It looks like we're in for an active weather week ahead. In Anderson right now, it's 69 degrees Fahrenheit with very high humidity at 96%, and the air is completely still out there with calm winds. Visibility is about 10 miles, and the sky is mostly cloudy with a low ceiling around 1,000 feet.
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0: off the day with some patchy fog early on, but don't worry, it'll clear up as we soak in the sunshine with a high of 92. There's just a slight chance of some showers or thunderstorms later, but nothing too heavy. Tonight, we're partly cloudy as we cool down to around 70, with another slight chance of some late night rain. Tomorrow brings more excitement on the horizon with a slight chance of rain before 11, followed by a mix of sunshine and a higher likelihood of thunderstorms in the afternoon, topping out at 89. It looks like we're in for an active weather week ahead. In Anderson right now, it's 69 degrees Fahrenheit with very high humidity at 96%, and the air is completely still out there with calm winds. Visibility is about 10 miles, and the sky is mostly cloudy with a low ceiling around 1,000 feet.
1: And that's your look at the sky? Perfect weather to go head down to the water and watch people yell at each other trying to back a boat trailer down the ramp. Let's get back to the music.
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1: Starting off the day with some patchy fog early on, but don't worry. It'll clear up as we soak in the sunshine with a high of 92. There's just a slight chance of some showers or thunderstorms later, but nothing too heavy. Tonight, we're partly cloudy as we cool down to around 70, with another slight chance of some late night rain. Tomorrow brings more excitement on the horizon with a slight chance of rain before 11, followed by a mix of sunshine and a higher likelihood of thunderstorms in the afternoon, topping out at 89. It looks like we're in for an active weather week ahead. In Anderson right now, it's 69.1 degrees with very high 96% relative humidity, and the air is completely still out there. Skies are clear, though there's mist around.
2: Weather forecast complete. Please exercise extreme caution when touching the metal part of your seatbelt today. Keep it locked right here for the only music cool enough to prevent heat stroke.
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0: starting off the day with some patchy fog early on, but don't worry, it'll clear up as we soak in the sunshine with a high of 92. There's just a slight chance of some showers or thunderstorms later, but nothing too heavy. Tonight, we're partly cloudy as we cool down to around 70, with another slight chance of some late night rain. Tomorrow brings more excitement on the horizon with a slight chance of rain before 11, followed by a mix of sunshine and a higher likelihood of thunderstorms in the afternoon, topping out at 89. It looks like we're in for an active weather week ahead. In Anderson right now, it's 69.1 degrees with very high 96% relative humidity, and the air is completely still out there. Skies are clear, though there's mist around.
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4: 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At the LOT, we believe that everyone has inherent worth and inherent dignity. 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In our three programs, Louis, Village Homes, and Artisan Gardens, we see people from all walks of life, whether they are volunteers from a church, people experiencing homelessness, or children living in poverty. We believe that everyone has a part to play in this work. Whether it is donating, serving, or advocating, there is a role that you have in helping your neighbors in need. I ask that you consider what that role is and how you will help someone today. 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

0: starting off the day with some patchy fog early on, but don't worry, it'll clear up as we soak in the sunshine with a high of 92. There's just a slight chance of some showers or thunderstorms later, but nothing too heavy. Tonight, we're partly cloudy as we cool down to around 70, with another slight chance of some late night rain. Tomorrow brings more excitement on the horizon with a slight chance of rain before 11, followed by a mix of sunshine and a higher likelihood of thunderstorms in the afternoon, topping out at 89. It looks like we're in for an active weather week ahead. In Anderson right now, it's 69.1 degrees with very high 96% relative humidity, and the air is completely still out there. Skies are clear, though there's mist around.
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0: Gather around, children. I'd like to tell you a story. Once upon a time, this show was nominated for CBMA Syndicated Show of the Year.
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1: Starting off the day with some patchy fog early on, but don't worry. It'll clear up as we soak in the sunshine with a high of 92. There's just a slight chance of some showers or thunderstorms later, but nothing too heavy. Tonight, we're partly cloudy as we cool down to around 70, with another slight chance of some late night rain. Tomorrow brings more excitement on the horizon with a slight chance of rain before 11, followed by a mix of sunshine and a higher likelihood of thunderstorms in the afternoon, topping out at 89. It looks like we're in for an active weather week ahead. In Anderson right now, it is 73.9 degrees Fahrenheit with mostly clear skies, and the air is very humid at about 93% relative humidity. Winds are calm, and visibility is around 10 miles.
2: And that's your look at the sky. Perfect weather to go head down to the water and watch people yell at each other trying to back a boat trailer down the ramp. Let's get back to the music.
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0: starting off the day with some patchy fog early on, but don't worry, it'll clear up as we soak in the sunshine with a high of 92. There's just a slight chance of some showers or thunderstorms later, but nothing too heavy. Tonight, we're partly cloudy as we cool down to around 70, with another slight chance of some late night rain. Tomorrow brings more excitement on the horizon with a slight chance of rain before 11, followed by a mix of sunshine and a higher likelihood of thunderstorms in the afternoon, topping out at 89. It looks like we're in for an active weather week ahead. In Anderson right now, it is 73.9 degrees Fahrenheit with mostly clear skies, and the air is very humid at about 93% relative humidity. Winds are calm, and visibility is around 10 miles.
1: Forecast complete. It is officially tie the floats together and drop the anchor degrees outside. 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

0: starting off the day with some patchy fog early on, but don't worry, it'll clear up as we soak in the sunshine with a high of 92. There's just a slight chance of some showers or thunderstorms later, but nothing too heavy. Tonight, we're partly cloudy as we cool down to around 70, with another slight chance of some late night rain. Tomorrow brings more excitement on the horizon with a slight chance of rain before 11, followed by a mix of sunshine and a higher likelihood of thunderstorms in the afternoon, topping out at 89. It looks like we're in for an active weather week ahead. In Anderson, it is 79 degrees Fahrenheit with clear skies, and humidity is at 73%. Winds are variable and around 3 miles per hour, so conditions feel pretty calm out there.
1: And that's the summer forecast. Remember to take your life jacket off when you're laying on the boat, unless you really want to explain that aggressive chest tan at work on Monday. 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
5: 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Once upon a time, this show was nominated for CBMA Syndicated Show of the Year.
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1: Starting off the day with some patchy fog early on, but don't worry. It'll clear up as we soak in the sunshine with a high of 92. There's just a slight chance of some showers or thunderstorms later, but nothing too heavy. Tonight, we're partly cloudy as we cool down to around 70, with another slight chance of some late night rain. Tomorrow brings more excitement on the horizon with a slight chance of rain before 11, followed by a mix of sunshine and a higher likelihood of thunderstorms in the afternoon, topping out at 89. It looks like we're in for an active weather week ahead. In Anderson, it is 79 degrees Fahrenheit with clear skies, and humidity is at 73%. Winds are variable and around 3 miles per hour, so conditions feel pretty calm out there.
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4: It is my esteemed pleasure to now call once again on the professor of danceology at the University of Margaritaville, the Cancun branch. We're taking you down there. It's time to bailar todo en noche. We're gonna do the Desperation Samba. Halloween's coming up. Let's rock.

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1: I'm gonna tell you guys about the blues. You know, the blues came from way down south. When the cats used to pick cotton and dig ditches, they'd write songs to amuse themselves. And they'd go something like this here. Your mama cooked a chicken. She thought it was a duck.

0: starting off the day with some patchy fog early on, but don't worry, it'll clear up as we soak in the sunshine with a high of 92. There's just a slight chance of some showers or thunderstorms later, but nothing too heavy. Tonight, we're partly cloudy as we cool down to around 70, with another slight chance of some late night rain. Tomorrow brings more excitement on the horizon with a slight chance of rain before 11, followed by a mix of sunshine and a higher likelihood of thunderstorms in the afternoon, topping out at 89. It looks like we're in for an active weather week ahead. In Anderson, it is 79 degrees Fahrenheit with clear skies, and humidity is at 73%. Winds are variable and around 3 miles per hour, so conditions feel pretty calm out there.
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0: 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Just eyeball it.
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0: Starting off the day with some patchy fog early on, but don't worry, it'll clear up as we soak in the sunshine with a high of 92. There's just a slight chance of some showers or thunderstorms later, but nothing too heavy. Tonight, we're partly cloudy as we cool down to around 70, with another slight chance of some late night rain. Tomorrow brings more excitement on the horizon with a slight chance of rain before 11, followed by a mix of sunshine and a higher likelihood of thunderstorms in the afternoon, topping out at 89. It looks like we're in for an active weather week ahead. In Anderson, it is 79 degrees Fahrenheit with clear skies, and humidity is at 73%. Winds are variable and around 3 miles per hour, so conditions feel pretty calm out there.
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0: 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We'll see you on the green. 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
1: Starting off the day with some patchy fog early on, but don't worry, it'll clear up as we soak in the sunshine with a high of 92. There's just a slight chance of some showers or thunderstorms later, but nothing too heavy. Tonight, we're partly cloudy as we cool down to around 70, with another slight chance of some late night rain. Tomorrow brings more excitement on the horizon with a slight chance of rain before 11, followed by a mix of sunshine and a higher likelihood of thunderstorms in the afternoon, topping out at 89. It looks like we're in for an active weather week ahead.
2: Right now in Anderson, South Carolina, it is 82 degrees with clear skies. Relative humidity is at 66%, and we've got a light breeze that's mostly variable around 3 miles per hour.
3: Weather update complete. Enjoy the sunshine, but remember, there's a very fine line between a golden tan and looking like a cooked lobster. Protect your skin and pump the music.
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0: starting off the day with some patchy fog early on, but don't worry, it'll clear up as we soak in the sunshine with a high of 92. There's just a slight chance of some showers or thunderstorms later, but nothing too heavy. Tonight, we're partly cloudy as we cool down to around 70, with another slight chance of some late night rain. Tomorrow brings more excitement on the horizon with a slight chance of rain before 11, followed by a mix of sunshine and a higher likelihood of thunderstorms in the afternoon, topping out at 89. It looks like we're in for an active weather week ahead.
1: Right now in Anderson, South Carolina, it is 82 degrees with clear skies. Relative humidity is at 66%, and we've got a light breeze that's mostly variable around 3 miles per hour.
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0: starting off the day with some patchy fog early on, but don't worry, it'll clear up as we soak in the sunshine with a high of 92. There's just a slight chance of some showers or thunderstorms later, but nothing too heavy. Tonight, we're partly cloudy as we cool down to around 70, with another slight chance of some late night rain. Tomorrow brings more excitement on the horizon with a slight chance of rain before 11, followed by a mix of sunshine and a higher likelihood of thunderstorms in the afternoon, topping out at 89. It looks like we're in for an active weather week ahead.
1: Checking our current conditions for Anderson, we're sitting at 86 degrees with 58% relative humidity, and it's mostly clear out there. Winds are variable at about 6 miles per hour, and visibility...
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4: Starting off the day with some patchy fog early on, but don't worry, it'll clear up as we soak in the sunshine with a high of 92. There's just a slight chance of some showers or thunderstorms later, but nothing too heavy. Tonight, we're partly cloudy as we cool down to around 70. With another slight chance of some late night rain. Tomorrow brings more excitement on the horizon with a slight chance of rain before 11, followed by a mix of sunshine and a higher likelihood of thunderstorms in the afternoon, topping out at 89. It looks like we're in for an active weather week ahead.
5: Checking our current conditions for Anderson, we're sitting at 86 degrees with 58% relative humidity, and it's mostly clear out there. Winds are variable at about 6 miles per hour, and visibility is around 10 miles.
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2: 'Tis the most wonderful time of the year. 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Doesn't get any better. And the cool nights are on the way.

Getting you through the workday and the midday, it's the all-new Midday Beach Party. 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For my buddy Andy, I know you're loving life. 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
1: And here's Heather with the weather.
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4: We're looking at a sunny afternoon ahead, with a high right around 92. But keep your eyes peeled for a slight chance of showers and thunderstorms rolling in after 4. Moving into tonight, expect some partly cloudy skies and a chance of showers, dipping to around 70. Now, for tomorrow, things get a little wild, with a 70% chance of showers and thunderstorms likely by the afternoon, after a warm high of 89. Sounds like it's going to be an interesting day ahead.
5: Checking our current conditions for Anderson, we're sitting at 86 degrees with 58% relative humidity, and it's mostly clear out there. Winds are variable at about 6 miles per hour, and visibility is around 10 miles.
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0: Ladies and gentlemen, welcome to the four-time Kenny Award-winning Best Show Club of the South. Hi, everybody, I'm Charlie Bird, and at this time, it gives me great pleasure to bring to the stage one of the best show bands in the country, a group that has captured 8 Cammies, including Group of the Year, Album of the Year, and Song of the Year. 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
1: We're looking at a sunny afternoon ahead, with a high right around 92. But keep your eyes peeled for a slight chance of showers and thunderstorms rolling in after 4. Moving into tonight, expect some partly cloudy skies and a chance of showers, dipping to around 70. Now, for tomorrow, things get a little wild, with a 70% chance of showers and thunderstorms likely by the afternoon, after a warm high of 89. Sounds like it's going to be an interesting day ahead. Right now in Anderson, it's 86 degrees with clear skies overhead. Relative humidity is at 58%. The wind is light, coming in at about 6 miles per hour, and it's variable in direction.
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0: The Anderson Senior Follies will be celebrating its 38th season with Don't Touch That Dial. 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

0: a sunny afternoon ahead, with a high right around 92. But keep your eyes peeled for a slight chance of showers and thunderstorms rolling in after 4. Moving into tonight, expect some partly cloudy skies and a chance of showers, dipping to around 70. Now, for tomorrow, things get a little wild, with a 70% chance of showers and thunderstorms likely by the afternoon, after a warm high of 89. Sounds like it's going to be an interesting day ahead. Right now in Anderson, it's 86 degrees with clear skies overhead. Relative humidity is at 58%. The wind is light, coming in at about 6 miles per hour, and it's variable in direction.
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0: We're looking at a sunny afternoon ahead, with a high right around 92. But keep your eyes peeled for a slight chance of showers and thunderstorms rolling in after 4. Moving into tonight, expect some partly cloudy skies and a chance of showers, dipping to around 70. Now, for tomorrow, things get a little wild, with a 70% chance of showers and thunderstorms likely by the afternoon, after a warm high of 89. Sounds like it's going to be an interesting day ahead. Right now in Anderson, it's 86 degrees with clear skies overhead. Relative humidity is at 58%. The wind is light, coming in at about 6 miles per hour, and it's variable in direction.
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1: We're looking at a sunny afternoon ahead, with a high right around 92. But keep your eyes peeled for a slight chance of showers and thunderstorms rolling in after 4. Moving into tonight, expect some partly cloudy skies and a chance of showers, dipping to around 70. Now, for tomorrow, things get a little wild, with a 70% chance of showers and thunderstorms likely by the afternoon, after a warm high of 89. Sounds like it's going to be an interesting day ahead. In Anderson right now, it's about 89 degrees with mostly cloudy skies. The relative humidity is sitting at 53%, and there's a light breeze from the northwest at around 5 miles per hour.
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0: storms likely by the afternoon, after a warm high of 89. Sounds like it's going to be an interesting day ahead.
1: In Anderson right now, it's about 89 degrees with mostly cloudy skies. The relative humidity is sitting at 53%, and there's a light breeze from the northwest at around 5 miles per hour.
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1: You know, sometimes we get confused and we find ourselves walking a road alone simply because of that confusion. I found myself

0: We're looking at a sunny afternoon ahead, with a high right around 92. But keep your eyes peeled for a slight chance of showers and thunderstorms rolling in after 4. Moving into tonight, expect some partly cloudy skies and a chance of showers, dipping to around 70. Now, for tomorrow, things get a little wild, with a 70% chance of showers and thunderstorms likely by the afternoon, after a warm high of 89. Sounds like it's going to be an interesting day ahead. Checking our current conditions in Anderson, South Carolina, it's 84 degrees and mostly clear, with relative humidity around 58%. Winds are coming from the west-southwest.
1: Weather forecast complete. Please exercise extreme caution when touching the metal part of your seatbelt today. Keep it locked right here for the only music cool enough to prevent heat stroke.
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0: Gather around, children. I'd like to tell you a story. Once upon a time, this show was nominated for CBMA Syndicated Show of the Year.
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2: We're looking at a sunny afternoon ahead, with a high right around 92. But keep your eyes peeled for a slight chance of showers and thunderstorms rolling in after 4. Moving into tonight, expect some partly cloudy skies and a chance of showers, dipping to around 70. Now, for tomorrow, things get a little wild, with a 70% chance of showers and thunderstorms likely by the afternoon, after a warm high of 89. Sounds like it's going to be an interesting day ahead. Checking our current conditions in Anderson, South Carolina, it's 84 degrees and mostly clear, with relative humidity around 58%. Winds are coming from the west-southwest at about 5 miles per hour, and visibility is down to about 10 miles. Lightning has been observed in the area.
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5: 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Anderson, Pelzer, Broadway Lake. Baby.

Beach is on. Hello again, everyone. It's Pat Gwynn celebrating and saluting the music of 1976. Our tour of the 70s, we thank you so much for joining us. A disco song that was written by Gamble and Huff for the OJs. I love music. In fact, it hung out on the charts and reached number one and stayed there for 8 consecutive weeks beginning in March of 1976. It's Pat Gwynn. You and I are enjoying the greatest music ever made.

0: Massachusetts and Florida.
1: July 4th, 1976, after 200 years, the nation took a day off to celebrate its achievements.
2: He always says I was really good at parlor games.
3: Good morning. We're here, and we'll be here throughout the day in this red, white, and blue studio to take a look at what the second oldest major continues.

It's Pat Gwynn. Our salute to the 70s is in 76 this week. The inspiration of a song is oftentimes more meaningful than the song itself. Bruce Blackman, keyboard player for the group Starbuck, tells how this song came about. The inspiration for writing the song was when a beautiful girl from Greenville, Mississippi came into our dorm room at Delta State. I noticed a newspaper photo hanging on the wall of a young woman in a beauty pageant. One of the girls was so beautiful, I couldn't believe that this could be possible. I found out what college she was attending, so I registered there on the sole purpose to try to meet her. I did meet her, and I asked her out three times. That third time was accepted, and the wind blew some luck in my direction. It's Starbuck, and moonlight feels right.

0: playing the greatest music ever made. It's Pat Gwynn. Our spotlight year, 1976, James Brown, the godfather of soul. Speaking of 76, on the car lot, that Plymouth Arrow, $31.75. Polaroid camera, $28. A microwave, $169. All that changed as life went on, 1976, also brought about the Apple Computer Company. VHS home videos were introduced, the home player. It competed with the Beta machines, and the U.S. celebrated its bicentennial. Our spotlight 1976 continues in a moment. Music from Wild Cherry, Natalie Cole, Boz Scaggs, KC and the Sunshine Band, and the Silvers give us some Boogie Fever on the way next.
1: It's official. After almost two decades, the Making Waves cruise returns, but this time we're going to be washed ashore. 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It's in the very place it all started. It's easy. October 15th through the 18th, 2026. 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It's a reunion. See your old friends and make new ones. And don't forget, the Mustard Crew will be there too.
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3: The greatest music ever made. Hi there, it's Pat Gwynn. Spotlight year 1976. The Bay City Rollers, Barry Manilow, Diana Ross, ABBA, Queen, Rod Stewart. Some of the names that were so familiar in the mid-70s. Why not? 76 brought about the disco era. It's the Silvers' Boogie Fever.
8: 1976.

0: 76.
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Spotlight year 1976 in the movie theaters. One Flew Over the Cuckoo's Nest. All the President's Men. Taxi Driver. The Omen. Rocky. The Outlaw of Jesse Wells. 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Polyester suits, big wide collars, the disco ball spinning round and round. Johnny Taylor, Disco Lady, as we play the greatest music ever made, spotlighting 1976.

0: It's Ed Glenn, the greatest music ever made. Spotlight year 1976, Sir Cliff Richard. Born as Harry Roger Webb. Yeah, I think I would get a name change as well. 8 singles in the U.S. Not only Devil Woman, but you remember the song We Don't Talk Anymore. It became the first to ever reach the top 4100 for the 80s for Cliff Richard. We've got more of your favorites on the way, so please stay exactly where you are as we spotlight 1976. KC and the Sunshine Band, Boz Scaggs, Hot Chocolate, Natalie Cole, Wild Cherry, and John Sebastian will welcome back Mr. Carter in just a few moments.
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3: We're looking at a sunny afternoon ahead, with a high right around 92. But keep your eyes peeled for a slight chance of showers and thunderstorms rolling in after 4. Moving into tonight, expect some partly cloudy skies and a chance of showers, dipping to around 70. Now, for tomorrow, things get a little wild, with a 70% chance of showers and thunderstorms likely by

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2: President Ford is your president.

It's Pat Gwynn, the greatest music ever made. I wish I had a dollar for every time that song was requested, either on the radio or in the clubs. It would fill the floor over and over. Wild Cherry, Play the Funky Music, White Boy. Celebrating and spotlighting 1976. A big one.

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1: Two of the best hitting teams in baseball face each other in Philadelphia's Veterans Stadium when the Phillies play the Los Angeles Dodgers on Monday Night Baseball, tonight at 8:30, 7:30 Central on ABC.

playing the greatest music ever made. I'm Pat Gwen, spotlighting 1976. Boz Skaggs at Lido Shuffle. Bouncing off the walls of the Magic Attic. Not me personally, but the music. I was bouncing off the pavilion walls, perhaps.

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1: We're looking at a sunny afternoon ahead with a high right around 92. But keep your eyes peeled for a slight chance of showers and thunderstorms rolling in after 4. Moving into tonight, expect some partly cloudy skies and a chance of showers, dipping to around 70. Now, for tomorrow, things get a little wild, with a 70% chance of showers and thunderstorms likely by the afternoon, after a warm high of 89. Sounds like it's going to be an interesting day ahead.
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5: 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Hello again, boys and girls, it's Pat Gwynn. Coming up this hour, music from Daryl Hall, John Oates, the Starland Vocal Band, Elton John, hey. Lou Rawls, and so much more. 1976, our bicentennial year. I was a mere 16 years of age. I remember the Olympic runners coming through our town with the torch, by the way.

playing the greatest music ever made. Spotlight year 1976. Here's Agnetha, Bored, Benny, and Annie. Better known to you and me as ABBA. 500 million records they sold in 1999, the musical Mamma Mia. From 1976, here's...

0: music ever made. 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Candy Staton, Young Hearts Run Free. 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As we continue in just a moment.
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1: We're looking at a sunny afternoon ahead, with a high right around 92. But keep your eyes peeled for a slight chance of showers and thunderstorms rolling in after 4. Moving into tonight, expect some partly cloudy skies and a chance of showers, dipping to around 70. Now, for tomorrow, things get a little wild, with a 70% chance of showers and thunderstorms likely by the afternoon, after a warm high of 89. Sounds like it's going to be an interesting day ahead.
2: And that's your look at the sky. 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Let's get back to the music.
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4: I'll never forget the day the stranger came into town. He rode on a big white horse, and there was something strange about him. Can I help you, mister?
5: Yeah. I'm looking for Pat Quinn.
4: Oh, well, if Pat's not here right now.
5: Well, where is he, old-timer?
4: Well, he's at the beach. That's why they call his show Pat Quinn at the Beach.
5: Well, I reckon I'll just head that way.
4: Oh, excuse me, you don't reckon to ride that horse all the way to Myrtle Beach, do you?
5: Yeah, you've made my day.
6: Well, will the stranger ride to Myrtle Beach to find Pat Quinn? And will this hawk ever stop flying around the studio? Keep it here on Pat Quinn at the Beach.
3: 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Spotlight year 1976. Hi there, I'm Pat Quinn. This is Sir Elton John.

playing the greatest music ever made. Alvin Bishop reached all the way to number 3 on the Billboard Top 100 for this year with Fooled Around and Fell in Love. Oddly enough, he is not the lead singer. He brought in Mickey Thomas. Here's Alvin Bishop's Fooled Around and Fell in Love.

0: playing the greatest music ever made. Daryl Hall, John Oates, She's Gone. Coming up, Lou Rawls, Frankie Valli, The Four Seasons, The Brothers Johnson. I'm Pat Gwynn. Thanks for joining us for our tour of 1976. Some more facts of 76. Agatha Christie died. A mysterious disease strikes the American Legion Convention, claiming 29 lives, becoming known as the Legionnaires' Disease. Jimmy Carter becomes president. In the Super Bowl, it was Pittsburgh defeating Dallas. The Celtics win the NBA title 4-2 over the Phoenix Suns. And the record of the year, Captain and Tennille's Love Will Keep Us Together. Hang on, more of your favorites are on the way as the greatest music ever made continues.
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4: We're looking at a sunny afternoon ahead, with a high right around 92. But keep your eyes peeled for a slight chance of showers and thunderstorms rolling in after 4. Moving into tonight, expect some partly cloudy skies and a chance of showers, dipping to around 70. Now, for tomorrow, things get a little wild, with a 70% chance of showers and thunderstorms likely by the afternoon, after a warm high of 89. Sounds like it's going to be an interesting day ahead.
5: Forecast complete. It is officially tie the floats together and drop the anchor degrees outside. Grab a cold one and turn us up. 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
7: 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Hi there, it's Pat Gwynn, our spotlight year 1976. Some of the greatest music ever made. Coming up in a moment, the movies of 1976. We'll spotlight those as well. Passing away far too soon, here's Lou Rawls. You'll never find another love like mine.
8: You

0: You're gonna miss my lovin' Lou Rawls. It's Pat Gwynn playing the greatest music ever made. 1976. In film, music, and memories.
1: 1976.
2: There's a new cop on the street. Say hello to him.
3: My name is D'Angelo. 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

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And then, when the child was 5 years old, something terrible happened. Was it a coincidence? 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
1: 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God knows if I wasn't so busy down city.
2: You got my check, right, wouldn't I?
0: Even if it meant coaching an unlikely group called the Bad News Bears.
3: I want you to get up right now, go to the window, open it, and stick your head out and yell, I'm a man.

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0: For Carrie, it will be a dream come true. 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

0: playing the greatest music ever made, Brothers Johnson, I'll Be Good to You. I'm Pat Gwynn. Thank you so much for joining us. 1976, our spotlight year. We hope you enjoyed those memories. Hope it brought back some favorable memories for you and your family. Take care of yourselves, and we will talk to you again real soon.
1: Pat Gwynn at the Beach is a copyright presentation of Gwynn Productions, copyright Myrtle Beach, South Carolina, in association with Audio Tracks, Audio Productions, Wilmington, North Carolina. Glasgow Hicks, executive producer.
0: It's Pat Gwynn. Until next time, take care of yourselves, take care of one another, and keep on Gwynning. It's the all-new podcast that everyone will be talking about. Surfside Stories with Wayne Troutman, promoting beach music and the artists to bring it to life.
2: It wasn't too long before I discovered Jim Quick. I think at the time it was the Coastline Band.
3: Yeah.
2: And started following Coastline Band. Once I saw him the first time, I don't think when he came to Raleigh or Cary, I tried to be almost at every event. I became a Coastline Crazy before we even started calling them Coastline Crazies.
3: Oh, okay.
2: I was a big fan. So Jim, started following Jim, and one day I went to the internet, his website was down, and I said, Jim, what happened to your website? And he said, man, we're getting ready to make some changes. He said, took the website down. I said, well, you need a website? I said, it's kind of important. He said, yeah, I mean, I think a website's important. He said, you know how to do websites? I said, yeah, I know how to do websites. He said, all right, we'll do mine.
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4: We're looking at a sunny afternoon ahead, with a high right around 92. But keep your eyes peeled for a slight chance of showers and thunderstorms rolling in after 4. Moving into tonight, expect some partly cloudy skies and a chance of showers, dipping to around 70. Now, for tomorrow, things get a little wild, with a 70% chance of showers and thunderstorms likely by the afternoon, after a warm high of 89. Sounds like it's going to be an interesting day ahead. In Anderson, South Carolina, it is 91 degrees right now with clear skies. Humidity is at 50%, and we've got winds coming in from the southeast at about 10 miles.
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1: We're looking at a sunny afternoon ahead, with a high right around 92. But keep your eyes peeled for a slight chance of showers and thunderstorms rolling in after 4. Moving into tonight, expect some partly cloudy skies and a chance of showers, dipping to around 70. Now, for tomorrow, things get a little wild, with a 70% chance of showers and thunderstorms likely by the afternoon, after a warm high of 89. Sounds like it's going to be an interesting day ahead. In Anderson, South Carolina, it is 91 degrees right now with clear skies. Humidity is at 50%, and we've got winds coming in from the southeast at about 10 miles per hour.
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0: 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I'd like to tell you a story. 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

0: You're looking at a sunny afternoon ahead, with a high right around 92. But keep your eyes peeled for a slight chance of showers and thunderstorms rolling in after 4. Moving into tonight, expect some partly cloudy skies and a chance of showers, dipping to around 70. Now, for tomorrow, things get a little wild, with a 70% chance of showers and thunderstorms likely by the afternoon, after a warm high of 89. Sounds like it's going to be an interesting day ahead. In Anderson, South Carolina, it is 91 degrees right now with clear skies. Humidity is at 50%, and we've got winds coming in from the southeast at about 10 miles per hour.
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0: And here's Heather with the weather.
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0: You're looking at a sunny afternoon ahead, with a high right around 92. But keep your eyes peeled for a slight chance of showers and thunderstorms rolling in after 4. Moving into tonight, expect some partly cloudy skies and a chance of showers, dipping to around 70. Now, for tomorrow, things get a little wild, with a 70% chance of showers and thunderstorms likely by the afternoon, after a warm high of 89. Sounds like it's going to be an interesting day ahead.
1: In Anderson, South Carolina, it's 90 degrees right now with clear skies overhead, and the humidity is at 48%. Winds are coming from the southeast at about 6 miles per hour.
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1: We're looking at a sunny afternoon ahead, with a high right around 92. But keep your eyes peeled for a slight chance of showers and thunderstorms rolling in after 4. Moving into tonight, expect some partly cloudy skies and a chance of showers, dipping to around 70. Now, for tomorrow, things get a little wild, with a 70% chance of showers and thunderstorms likely by the afternoon, after a warm high of 89. Sounds like it's going to be an interesting day ahead.
2: In Anderson, South Carolina, it's 90 degrees right now with clear skies overhead, and the humidity is at 48%. Winds are coming from the southeast at about 6 miles per hour, and visibility is around 10 miles.
3: 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Protect your skin and pump the music.
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0: We're looking at a sunny afternoon ahead, with a high right around 92. But keep your eyes peeled for a slight chance of showers and thunderstorms rolling in after 4. Moving into tonight, expect some partly cloudy skies and a chance of showers, dipping to around 70. Now, for tomorrow, things get a little wild, with a 70% chance of showers and thunderstorms likely by the afternoon, after a warm high of 89. Sounds like it's going to be an interesting day ahead.
1: In Anderson, South Carolina, it's 90 degrees right now with clear skies overhead, and the humidity is at 48%. Winds are coming from the southeast at about 6 miles per hour, and visibility is around 10 miles.
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1: A chance of showers and thunderstorms tonight, with partly cloudy skies bringing us a low of 70. Moving on to Tuesday, expect a mix of sun and rain with a high of 89. Thunderstorms could develop after 2 p.m. Then Tuesday night, we're looking at a good chance of more showers and thunderstorms, cooling off to around 68. So keep that umbrella handy.
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5: 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It was a time when girl groups started happening, and one of the first was the Chantels.

Maybe from the Chantels, featuring the lead vocal of Arlene Smith. In 1958, black girl groups like the Chantels were rare in pop music. Only the Teen Queens, Bobettes, Quintones, and Chantels had even brushed the top 20. And even then, only one time each. In 1958, though, a new girls group appeared. From Passaic, New Jersey, the Shirelles.

0: The Shirelles and Will You Still Love Me Tomorrow, one of the first hit songs ever written by Carole King. Record executive Florence Greenberg remembered how the Shirelles got started.
1: In the town where we lived, there was only one school, and the Shirelles were four classmates who sang together at class functions, and the girls are all within the same school year age. So that they went through school from kindergarten all the way through graduating high school together and were good friends. And my daughter felt that something should be done for them.
0: Florence Greenberg formed a record company, Scepter Records, and started to promote the music of the Shirelles. More than two dozen hits was the result, including one recorded in one take and renamed by the girls in the studio.
1: I wrote a song called I'll Be True to You because my teenagers around me were constantly discussing being true to their boyfriends. If you notice, the body of the song has nothing about a soldier in it. At the session, which I was not at, by the way, Soldier Boy came into being.

Soulja Boy from the Shirelles, who preceded the Supremes as rock's original female supergroup. 1963, the year after Soulja Boy, was also the year of another all-girl quartet from the streets of New York. We'll hear their classic in a moment on the history of rock and roll. We continue now with the history of rock and roll.

0: The Chiffons and One Fine Day, another early rock classic written by Carole King. Among the top girl groups of 1963 were the Angels, who got together while singing in their high school choir. Lead singer, Peggy McGann.
1: I like improvisation. I think that's a very important part of music. My boyfriend's back was kind of an interesting story. Our producers at the time wrote the song, but they did not write the opening monologue and the ending, which I had to ad-lib in the studio. And it was just kind of fun. The music just kept playing, and I just said, oh, well, I'll just keep singing here. And that ended up being part of the song.
2: He went away, and you hung around, and bothered me every night. And I wouldn't go out with you.

My boyfriend's back from the Angels, who later did a lot of session work backing, among others, Neil Diamond. Most girl groups of the early 60s fell into one of two categories. They were either sweet, cuddly, and lovable, or they were not. It was a golden age for punk goddesses, tough on the outside, yet warm and willing on the inside. One of the most successful of these groups was comprised of two sets of twin sisters from New York City, the Shangri-Las.

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0: I Can Never Go Home Anymore, written and produced by George Morton. George blended strings, sound effects, and intimate girl gossip to create perfect three-minute melodramas for the Shangri-Las. He talked about his motivation behind their biggest hit record.
1: When I get hung up into a bag, I have a few clubs that I call up, and that consists of about 65 motorcycles, which I lead, and we go out riding, you know.
2: Is she really going out with him? Well, there she is. Let's ask her. Betty, is that Jimmy's ring you're wearing?
3: Mm-hmm.
2: Gee, it must be great riding.

The Shangri-Las and Leader of the Pack from the fall of 1964. Girl group rock like Leader of the Pack was essentially the work of record producers. 50s records were pretty straight, but in the early 60s, electronic gimmicks, sound effects, and multi-track recording became increasingly popular. The producers took over, often creating sounds in the studio that could not be duplicated live. Coming up, the producer's producer, Phil Spector, and the music that made him the most respected and imitated producer of the 60s. The Ronettes are next as the history of rock and roll goes walking in the rain. The history of rock and roll continues with the early productions of Phil Spector.

Walkin' in the Rain from the Ronettes. Ronnie, Estelle, and Nedra. They got together in 1959, making their professional debut at the Peppermint Lounge in New York City as part of Joey D's Review. Phil Spector discovered them there in 1963, and within a few months, he had co-written and produced their all-time biggest hit.

0: 5 years after Be My Baby, Ronettes lead singer Ronnie Bennett and Phil Spector were married in Hollywood. But the most successful of Phil Spector's girl groups was one he discovered by accident while overhearing their audition at a New York publishing company. There were five Brooklyn high school girls, and they call themselves the Crystals.
1: Always dreamed the boy I love would come along. And he'd be tall and handsome, rich and strong. Now that boy I love has come to me, but he sure ain't the way I thought he'd be.

The Crystals, along with the Ronettes, the Righteous Brothers, and Bobby Sox and the Blue Jeans, all shared approximately the same backup band in the early 60s, the Phillies Records House Band. It was comprised of struggling, unknown, yet promising young talent. Among them, Glenn Campbell played guitar, Leon Russell piano, and the backup singers included everyone from Nino Tempo and April Stevens to Sonny and Cher. In 1963, the Crystals had their fourth million seller, with a song written especially for them by Jeff Berry, Ellie Greenwich, and Phil Spector.

0: Benny Kiss Me by The Crystals, one of the finest examples of what girl group rock was all about. It was a different kind of music, full of intense feeling, of sentiment, and desire.
1: Some of the music is quite different, but a lot of it is the same. You know, just the voices are different, instrumentation, but it's basically the same thing.
0: Dee Dee Kennebrew of The Crystals, who talks about her favorite song.
2: The one I enjoy doing the most, I think, is the Do Run Run. I think maybe just because it's lively, the beat keeps going, you know.

0: The Crystals, with a distinctive production of Phil Spector.
1: I think there's a definite Spector sound. Matter of fact, I dig him, and I always have.
0: Bobby Hatfield of the Righteous Brothers, whose biggest hits were also produced by Phil Spector.
1: I enjoyed working with him very much. He's got some different ways about him. He makes it tough on you. He was the hardest record producer that I had ever worked for, because I've never gone into a session and come out 8 or 10 hours later, you know.
0: Phil Spector's recording sessions were musical marathons, running all night if need be, until horns, guitars, drums, and voices blended perfectly. No one else had ever lavished such care, time, and money on a single 45 RPM record. And no one else had ever had so many hits. Of the first 30 singles that Spector produced for his own label, Philly's Records, 27 made the charts. 9 were top 10, and 3 reached number 1. The biggest was a Righteous Brothers record released late in 1964. Bobby Hatfield.
1: There were a lot of stories that it took us like 60 takes, and that's not true. It wasn't that long at all. It was a groove. I think it's the best thing you ever did.
0: The best of Phil Spector, next on the history of rock and roll. We continue now with the history of rock and roll.

0: Bobby Hatfield, the higher-voiced Righteous Brother, recalls playing back You've Lost That Love and Feeling.
1: It was something that that Billy and I dug from the minute we heard it. And then, matter of fact, the night that we mixed it down, that Philly mixed it down, we had a little function up at his house, and we must have sat around and listened to it for 5 hours. I mean, that's kind of weird when you can sit and listen to one record for 5 hours, but again, a fantastic production.
0: A record producer hears more than most record buyers, and Phil Spector was gifted with two of the best ears in the business. So we invited him to listen to and comment on several classic oldies for the history of rock and roll. It was a blindfold test in that he didn't know which records were to be played for him. The session began with the Teddy Bears, To Know Him Is to Love Him, which Spector wrote and produced in 1957.
2: This is a funny record.

This record was cut with just guitar, and there's no bass on the record, and I sang ba-da-da-da-da. Million overdubs, and I played the drum, and then I couldn't make it on the drum because it was too hard to play all the instruments at the same time, so Sandy Nelson, before he was Sandy, played the drum. Oh.

the old tired story, but this is the on my father's grave. This is Tanome old tired story, but this is the on my father's

This record just was a winner record. You just dug and just listened to. You could say the piano was too loud. You could say technically a lot of things, but you didn't have to.

If you listen to the strings played by pizzicato riffs in the middle here. I mean, that's very, very clever. Nobody was doing that then except maybe Mitch Miller 10 years earlier.

0: It proved to me that it could be done. And that was enough. That black could meet white and vice versa. All right. Opportunity.
1: Next, Phil Spector discusses the origins of Zippity Doodah, which he produced in 1962 for Bobby Sox and the Blue Jeans.
0: Yeah. All the clicking in this record was taken from the Harlem Globetrotters. Their record of Sweet Georgia Brown that they play, their theme.
2: Huh? The warm-up,
0: yeah, the Sweet Georgia Brown warm-up. It's bone, you know, hand bones.

This is Cut in LA too, and Darlene Love, we use on a lot of records. She's singing in the background. This is the Old Blossom, Tanita James and Darlene Love. And that's Billy Strange playing a guitar solo, but he wanted to play it so damn loud that we had to turn his mic off. I think maybe even Herbie Alba may be in the rhythm section, or Sonny Bono was in it, and you know, tempos on horn. It's the old Academy Award winner by Ray Gilbert. Oh, a great writer. Walt Disney movie, Song of the South.

0: think it worked.
1: Remember that Phil had no advanced knowledge of which records were going to be played for him in the blindfold test. Next, a Four Tops record.
0: That's the sound. I love that. It sounds like somebody beating on a chair without it with a leather top. This is the Four Tops singing Bob Dylan, if you listen real carefully. Little bird, and you're walking to whatever the song, and everything is gone to the bad. And everything, that's really what it is. It's Black Dylan.

if you listen to this record carefully, you notice that Motown has the same thing Volkswagen has. They have a style, and it's never really going out of style for a long time, and as long as it continues to sell, they'll go in, and the old joke about Motown is, you know, a Motown record is the same record recorded with different lyrics every 3 weeks, you know, but realistically, they're very creative, and this was really a hell of a record, and it's a drum-based sound that is very consistent, therefore you can build around it.

Levi has a lot of the ingredients that Benny had at that time. He had a way to sell a song and interpret a song, which is the whole key really to what soul music is, interpretation.

0: think he could be a hit singer anyway, yeah. But there are a lot of hit singers around who aren't making it without, because they have no direction. It's like there are a lot of great writers around who aren't making it without direction. So I think he could be a hit star, a hit singer anywhere, but I think they're giving him the direction he needs. He really sounds in many ways a lot like Marvin Gaye, but it's not important, because the material and the direction is much better than he would have if he were, let's say, on his own.
1: The Four Tops, as we end our musical blindfold test with Phil Spector. The Four Tops were just one of many black groups in the 60s that came out of Detroit. We'll go back to their roots and profile the Motown sound when the history of rock and roll continues.
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8: A chance of showers and thunderstorms tonight, with partly cloudy skies bringing us a low of 70. Moving on to Tuesday, expect a mix of sun and rain with a high of 89. Thunderstorms could develop after 2 p.m. Then Tuesday night, we're looking at a good chance of more showers and thunderstorms, cooling off to around 68. So keep that umbrella handy.
9: 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Perfect weather to go head down to the water and watch people yell at each other trying to back a boat trailer down the ramp. Let's get back to the music.
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1: 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It told the story of the Beatles' rise to fame and glory, and featured their 47th hit.